like you never did before. It ain't no use in calling out my name.

Love's the ointment I use on my skin's bilious pustules, all the blows from that old ugly snake. And this flesh like a topsoil of welts, warts, and gumballs falls away, and I look like Brad Pitt. At least in your eyes, my love. At least in your eyes.

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0: 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You play the guitar on the MTV.
1: Yeah, that ain't working, that's the way you do it. Money for nothing and chicks for free.
0: Man, that ain't working, that's the way you do it. And let me tell you, brother, them

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0: You should have learned to play the guitar.
2: Man.

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I'm leaving today. 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New York, New York. These vagabond shoes are longing to stray.

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Why, I see the palace, I see the winter garden, and all those great stars. From Rudy Valley to Belle Baker, Al Jolson, Bing Crosby, Harry Richmond. Oh, look at him. And there's old Jimmy Durante, Clayton Jackson Durante. And right over there, why, I see the great, fantastic Nora Bays, Marion Harris. 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Oh, look at them vagabond shoes. 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Oh, I can see it now. Oh, them lights, the movie stars. 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
1: Virginity's nothing.
2: You can lose it riding a bicycle.
1: I never knew that. I must be careful. I'm going to get a bicycle in London.